0: 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It's getting sticky, sticky, sticky. The flowers getting sticky, sticky, sticky.
1: Step I be poppin', blast. 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